forward if you look at the moment that we are here to celebrate. What we're going to do is that you put the issue that you're back to the place you take care of the people of individual expectations. You're part of the other side of the other people. I'm going to tell you to find your routine here. So you're going to see me here. We've got to have a couple of things to do here. Uma hora 36 minutos e meio, boa tarde.